0: It's Love and R&B with KG Smooth. A KG discovery. A KG discovery doesn't always mean a new or old song that I discover. It could also mean an interview that I never came across, like Chaka Khan talking about her first time meeting Stevie Wonder and working with Stevie Wonder.
1: We just signed a contract with ABC Downhill Records. He said, I'm gonna bring Stevie Wonder down to the studio tonight. We were like, oh yeah, right. We didn't believe it. And Stevie shows up. As a matter of fact, I was pregnant. I was pregnant with my first child. So I was like 19 in the 70s, early 70s. Played this one song. And I said, I don't really like that. What else do you have? Well, I've always been forthcoming.
2: Yeah, Chaka came to play that day.
1: Yeah, amen. He was shocked. He said, what's your birth sign? I said, Aries. He said, oh, I got the song for you. And he started to walk. I said, oh, yeah, now we're talking.
2: Wow. Yeah. That's so cool.
1: And we became great friends after that.
2: Yeah,
1: course,
2: yeah.
1: So.
0: Wow. In true Chaka fashion, telling it how it is, her new album, Chakzilla, is out right now. 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

0: 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That is the question of the night. Hit me up, let me know your thoughts, or you can leave me a voicemail message on the love lines and I'll play those back. But yeah, next hour, let's talk about it. Can somebody truly love you and still cheat on you? It's the question of the night. 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
8: Look at God, y'all. 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

0: 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Gerald in Indy, can somebody love you and still cheat on you?
1: Nah.
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1: 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If you cheat, you don't love them, period, point blank.
0: All right, Gerald, I appreciate you calling.
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0: 844-258-8RNB. 844-258-8762. That is the question of the night. You can also leave me a voicemail message on the Love Lines, and I'll play your response back for Wine Time after the fact. 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
13: Look at God, y'all. 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Cousin Kara, girl, where you been?
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1: Look at God, y'all. Won't he do it? 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Cousin Kara, girl, where you been?
2: Melissa, listen, I've been around, but you know what? 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
2: 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So call me first.
1: That's right. 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

0: 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Wine time at 844-258-8R&B. The question of the night: can someone truly love you and still cheat on you? 844-258-8762. Patricia in Houston, what do you say?
1: I don't think so. I just feel like if you really love somebody, you shouldn't be able to do it, and that's my opinion.
0: Can I be honest with you?
1: Please.
0: It sounded like you done done it, but you were trying to convince yourself that it just ain't the way.
1: Don't do me now. I never have. Don't do me, G. I'm saved. I don't do those things.
0: You don't do those things no more, or you don't do those things no less?
1: Never have, never did.
0: Okay, Patricia, thank you so much for your call. 844-258-8RNB. You can still get in on this conversation by leaving me a voicemail message on the Love Lines. Next hour, sharing your love story. 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
14: Look at God, y'all. 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

0: This is Love and R&B with KG Smooth. 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
1: This is Love & R&B with KG Smooth, wrapping up another great night tonight. You know, it was easy getting over the hump because, you know, Monday was a holiday, but and it's the prequel to the weekend tomorrow. So look at that. The weekend is upon us already. Thank you so much for being here. I know you got other options. You could be anywhere, but you choose to be here with me. 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
9: Let us pause for a minute to pray. Oh dear God, we come to you today filled with gratitude, inspiration, and hope. We have been touched and encouraged by the physical manifestation of your awesome and unlimited power. Countless numbers of us were personally blessed to witness 28 monks whose beliefs require them to live a life of poverty, chastity, and obedience to God. We watched as they walked 2,300 miles from Texas to D.C., many of them barefooted, petitioning God to grant their prayer for peace. Some of us walked with them, prayed with them, and joined them in their prayer for peace. Once again, as was in the case with Jesus, who also walked this earth barefooted, sharing love and advocating peace for all. We are reminded that by faith, God can empower us to accomplish that which may seem impossible or improbable. Faith is a most powerful weapon. Hallelujah and amen.

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11: The reality is every generation experiences a technology powerful enough to change society. Transistor radios were replaced by boomboxes. 8-track tapes were replaced by cassettes, cassettes by discs. Landlines were replaced by cell phones. Television was replaced by cable, then satellite. Now everybody is streaming. However, this generation will inherit the first technology that can imitate thought itself. And all of us must decide how we will embrace artificial intelligence. AI is the first technology that will require us to set moral parameters for its usage. We must now decide what AI should be allowed and what should be prohibited. We must decide what happens to creativity, labor, truth, privacy, empathy, and democracy, and who will benefit. What will we require to remain uniquely human?
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4: 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Let me remember that you are the creator of the entire universe and you are forever in the blessing and healing business. You are the source of all joy, satisfaction, and completion. 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Strengthen me to proudly proclaim my love and appreciation for the source of all goodness in my life, my best friend, my God, my almighty God. Hallelujah and amen.
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6: 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That. 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
1: Now keep in mind that I'm an artist and I'm sensitive about my shit. 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
12: The reality is every generation experiences a technology powerful enough to change society. Transistor radios were replaced by boom boxes. 8-track tapes were replaced by cassettes, cassettes by discs. Landlines were replaced by cell phones. Television was replaced by cable, then satellite. Now everybody is streaming. However, this generation will inherit the first technology that can imitate thought itself. And all of us must decide how we will embrace artificial intelligence. AI is the first technology that will require us to set moral parameters for its usage. We must now decide what AI should be allowed and what should be prohibited. We must decide what happens to creativity, labor, truth, privacy, empathy, and democracy, and who will benefit. What will we require to remain uniquely human?
11: This is Reality Radio with Kathy Hughes. What's your reality?
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15: We had some big news for the third year in a row. 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I repeat, that

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2: Women love to tell you stuff after you're in love with them. I told you about that. You did not tell me about him. Yes, I did tell you about him. You did not tell me he had sex with that NBA player. I'm walking around with this fool jersey on.
1: LaBelle Crawford.
3: 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They just be fighting over the change in his jean pocket. I get daddy work boots.
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2: 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I like, well, you gonna give me my money back?
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0: 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If you have questions or concerns, talk with your healthcare provider. The more we understand, the better we can support ourselves and the people we love. This is a Black Health 365 moment. We're here for whenever you need us.
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2: The reality is every generation experiences a technology powerful enough to change society. Transistor radios were replaced by boomboxes. 8-track tapes were replaced by cassettes, cassettes by discs. Landlines were replaced by cell phones. Television was replaced by cable, then satellite. Now everybody is streaming. However, this generation will inherit the first technology that can imitate thought itself. And all of us must decide how we will embrace artificial intelligence. AI is the first technology that will require us to set moral parameters for its usage. We must now decide what AI should be allowed and what should be prohibited. We must decide what happens to creativity, labor, truth, privacy, empathy, and democracy, and who will benefit. What will we require to remain uniquely human?
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0: the Soul Series presents R&B Rewind, Millennial Edition. Taking over the Martin Marietta Center, 2 East South Street, Friday, September 25th. 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
15: The reality is every generation experiences a technology powerful enough to change society. Transistor radios were replaced by boomboxes. 8-track tapes were replaced by cassettes, cassettes by discs. Landlines were replaced by cell phones. Television was replaced by cable, then satellite. Now everybody is streaming. However, this generation will inherit the first technology that can imitate thought itself. And all of us must decide how we will embrace artificial intelligence. AI is the first technology that will require us to set moral parameters for its usage. We must now decide what AI should be allowed and what should be prohibited. We must decide what happens to creativity, labor, truth, privacy, empathy, and democracy, and who will benefit. What will we require to remain uniquely human?
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0: 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This is Linda. I'm grooving all day. That's my workout music. And it's old school. And it's right now, too. 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
3: All right, y'all, reach out to Morning Show. It's about that time. Special K got news and positive and absolutely cannot use. What up, K?
4: All right, what up, Rick? And what up to all the fellas out there in the world that need some encouraging words right now? Because I try to be a service to the community, not just a buffoon on the radio, but I try to be a service to men who might need it. That's why I do man laws and things like that, because
3: right.
4: I'm an advocate for men. And Super Dave, if you can give me some appropriate music, I want to speak to a situation that we spoke on earlier this week, this brother who lost his existence in the pursuit of expanding his manhood to a degree that he felt like would help his woman and please his woman a little bit more. You could break it up a little bit, Dave. And I just want to send a word out to these brothers out here, man, that feel like you might be coming up short. What I have to say today is not really a comedy bit. It's a heartfelt message.
3: Yeah, talk to
4: him. You know, just because this is a situation that it doesn't deserve ridicule. It needs understanding, mm-hmm. compassion, good advice. Because for all the men out there that feel like you want to flood the basement, but somehow you can't get past the main floor, have faith. Have faith and understand that you need to have the mentality of the little engine that could. You know, you don't always need to pull up with an Escalade when a Mini Cooper will get you to the same destination.
5: Come on now.
4: You may not be as comfortable. You may not have as much leg room, but damn it, you still going to get there. Focus on all these other attributes that make you a good man. And understand that if your woman is hungry and you give her a little smoky sausage and a hoagie roll, she got to bite through a whole lot of bread, but she going to get to the meat. At some point, she going to get to the meat.
3: But you're beating that thing with a tic-tac, though.
4: Yeah. I mean, if she asks you to get a couple of donuts from Dunkin' and you come back with some munchkins, if she eat enough of them, she's still going to get full. I'm telling you.
3: If
4: think
3: she
4: about
3: eat enough
4: it.
3: Of them.
4: If she eat enough munchkins, you still going to get
3: full.
4: You
3: still going to get full. Yeah.
4: Four munchkins make one donut. Don't right. play. Four munchkins make a donut.
3: Absolutely.
6: Absolutely not.
4: Well, Brad,
6: not at all.
4: Brad,
6: six munchkins.
4: Okay, six munchkins make a donut, but damn it, you still going to get there. Think about it, Brad. If you need...
6: But it takes like, too long.
4: But Brad, what do you need? In terms... Wait a minute. Hold on.
6: Uh-oh. I just want the whole donut.
4: Okay, right.
0: At one time.
4: Wait a minute. Hold on, Brad.
3: Everybody ain't equipped with the whole donut.
4: Hold on, Brad. I'm
6: Why
4: confused.
6: Would you want a bunch of little pieces when you can have a whole donut?
4: But, Brad, you ain't had a donut in a while.
6: Don't worry about when I have a donut.
7: Oh. Oh. 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
3: 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What's up with the traffic?
10: 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Brand new wreck, Glenwood Avenue, west of Briar Creek Parkway at Skyland Ridge Parkway. So far, no reports of any injuries and no other accidents in Raleigh, Durham, Chapel Hill, Cary. I'm Jack Hammer with traffic on Foxy 107, 104, the real sound of the Triangle.
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2: Look at God, y'all. 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
4: 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I'm Jack Hammer with traffic on Foxy 107, 104, the real sound of the Triangle.
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18: 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It's going down with y'all lying on the ones and twos. Ricky Smiley Morning Show. Let's get it.

0: y'all reach by the point of the show. Chicken and Waffles going down with y'all lying on the ones and twos. What up, y'all?
1: I'm good, man. Your daughter is starting up bright and early in the morning, man. And of course, hit me up on the gram, J-A-H Lion Sound.
0: J-A-H Lion Sound. Appreciate you, big dog.
1: My pleasure, my daughter.
0: Yes, sir. All right, Cleveland, I'll see y'all Friday. Detroit, Saturday. Boy, we're going to have a good time. Hey, but that's all. You coming to work, man? What you going to do?
2: First of all, let me tell you this right here. Let me tell you this right here, twin. Listen up. Hey, you listening? Let me tell you this right here.
0: Hey, Rod, that's when they gonna manipulate when they call you twin.
2: And I'm about trying to manipulate you. Listen. But let me tell you something. First of all, Darius had blocked my phone yesterday. So he had blocked my phone from being able to call you to tell you I went from the I was having some car trouble coming to work. He's gonna tell folks I got locked up. So there ain't nobody got locked up. Very lying, but he a liar and an ugly or stinking face liar, son.
0: Darius, he called you a stinking face liar, liar. I ain't never heard that.
2: I can't stand somebody who lies, son. That's what I can't stand. The one thing I don't like is folks who lie, boy. Ugly. Gonna just lie on me, a stinking face liar, boy.
0: Well, what happened
2: to you? Boy, my grandmama said, boy, anybody would lie all the time, boy, you cannot trust them folks. Because if you're a liar, you'll steal. And if you steal,
0: you got a stinking face.
2: You're killing your face stink, so
0: a big
2: your whole
0: stinking
2: face
0: stink
2: because you lie so much. That's what I'm trying to. Yo.
0: Using the wrong rag for your face to stink. How your face stink, Black?
2: So tell me, folks, I'm in locked up, boy. I'm ain't locked up. You know how many children look up to me, shouting? You know how many children I'm a model role for?
3: Oh, sour face.
0: Sour stinking face, ass.
2: Yeah, stinking face. Yeah. I'm a model role for a lot of children, son. A lot of little children look up at me and say they want to be like me. And he's going to tell folks I'm locked up.
0: You can be a model role.
3: Yeah.
0: Without having a stinking face. Boy, you on to something this morning, boy. I'm about to let you take the rest of the day off.
4: Yeah, that's the point.
2: Okay, you said that. I got you on there. I got you on tape right there. You said take the day off. I did record it.
0: No role model. Be a model role with a stinking face. Boy, you take the day off.
2: Stinking face. Yeah,
0: right.
2: Go ahead,
0: Mike. I'll see you
2: tomorrow.
0: All right.
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9: 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I'm Jack Hammer with traffic on Foxy 107, 104, the real sound of the triangle.
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0: I said I'm a leave.
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0: Yeah, I'm a leave. 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
3: I'm going to
0: give a damn long as it sounds. 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
21: The roads are a mess. How's traffic holding up?
22: Traffic is brought to you by Macy's. Wrecks in the way. Got a few. New Hope Road at Lewisburg Road, 540 westbound at Falls and Neuse, and 40 west at Jones Sausage Road, exit 303. I'm Jack Hammer with traffic on Foxy 107, 104, the real sound of the triangle.
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4: All right, 26 minutes after the hour, y'all. Listen, when it comes to family court, a lot of people walk into that courtroom thinking that they know how it works until they find out the hard way what they think matters. Hey, may not matter at all. So this morning we have family law attorney Cynthia K. Halls is here to break down what you need to know before you walk into that courtroom. Miss Cynthia, good morning. Happy to have you.
6: Good morning.
7: Good morning.
4: Yeah. Let's get into it. Now, what is something that you should never say to a judge, even if you feel like you're completely justified?
6: Ooh, that's a good one. Something you should never say to a judge. Honestly, I think you should speak your piece. You know, there's a lot of judges that actually ask for feedback after they've given an order or a ruling. Especially if they see that the party's disgruntled or upset, they will give the party the opportunity to essentially communicate with the court. And sometimes I've seen where the court has changed their mind or given a little bit more leniency or less. So I don't know that I would say that there's nothing that you should say to a judge, obviously, besides being blatantly rude or disrespectful. But there are definitely judges who are open to communication in the courtroom.
4: Absolutely.
8: Well, you know, the attorney, people often think, I'm a good parent, so the judge will see that. But what does the judge actually look at when deciding custody?
6: That's a good question. They look at the child, right? So it's the best interest of the child. How is the child operating and performing when they're with that parent, right? It's not really what the parent is doing per se. It's more of how is the child operating under that parent's leadership. Are they getting to school on time? Are they getting to the doctor on time? I've had plenty of cases where children have had 20 plus cavities and haven't seen a dentist in years, right? So they really look at how the child is doing.
8: Okay.
6: Right? So
0: wow. So how much does a parent's behavior outside of court, the parent's behavior themselves, not toward the kids, but like missed visitations, like unanswered texts, or not helping financially, how much does that actually matter?
6: Oh, that definitely matters, right? So if you're a co-parent, you're in a co-parenting relationship, you definitely want to assist the other parent, whether you are under a court order, financial obligation, child support, if you're under a parenting plan order where you have to exchange the child, you want to do all of that in a healthy way. You don't want to be behind on child support. You don't want to be late when you are ordered to exchange the child at 6 p.m. on a Friday, right? You want to show up and be on time. And of course, all of those things as you're co-parenting ultimately works out best for the child.
4: I just have to, I have two questions.
6: Yeah.
4: I want to speak on parental alienation. Mm-hmm. That's a real problem.
6: That is a real problem. And I wish a lot of states, a lot of courts honed in on that more, because we see it a lot of times. And in my practice specifically, I see it with moms, and it's very unfortunate where they alienate the dad. For example, I have a current case now where my client is to exercise rights with the child in another state for 2 weeks. This is in a court order. He flew up there. He spent thousands of dollars in travel expenses and airfare. And the mom just decided, well, you know what? The child is sick. But turns out it was the child's birthday. So that's why the mom didn't want to turn over the child, right? She's turned over the child when the child was sick plenty of times. So these are the issues that dads and moms alike are really struggling with, is that parental alienation. They really don't understand this is actually going to hurt the child in the end. When the child is 12, 13, 14, they're not going to forget this.
4: Right.
6: So it's very important that parents understand, do not alienate the other parent.
4: Why did they do it? Why did one parent decide that, hey, why? Give me the psychological. Why do people keep the other parent from seeing the child? Why?
6: Yeah, I would say in my practice, in my profession, what I've seen the majority of the time is from bitterness of the relationship, right? They don't know how to separate parenting from the relationship that failed. So sometimes just because your romantic relationship has failed or has fallen short, or there's a big breakup or divorce, doesn't mean that you can't amicably co-parent with that other parent. And that sometimes is not the focus. And the focus is, well, you did this to me back in the day, so I'm getting you back with the child. And that's not.
4: And they don't understand that it really hurts the child.
6: Correct.
4: Children
6: correct.
4: Need both parents. They need their mother and their father.
6: Yeah.
4: The grandmother is not the father.
6: Right.
4: Let me say it again. The grandmother.
6: Yeah.
4: Is not the father.
6: You gotta say it for the people in the back.
4: You understand? The father is the father.
6: Yeah. You know? And statistically, you know, it's been statistically proven that fathers actually truly genuinely help child rearing. So, you know, people need to like really understand that this is not just, you know, we're not blowing smoke here. Like, this is a necessity.
4: Yeah. So. Law and order. Go ahead, Brett.
8: So what about people who feel that if the other parent isn't paying child support, they should stop letting the other parent see the child?
6: Ooh, that's a big no-no, right? What is it? Two wrongs don't make a right?
8: Right.
6: Just because one parent is doing something doesn't mean you should, you know, fall short in what you do. You always want to show up as the best parent, especially if we're going to court, right? You want to tell the judge, hey, look, I did my job. Yep. I did nothing wrong. Get on them.
4: Right.
6: And so absolutely, just because child support is not being paid properly or timely doesn't mean that visitation or parenting time should be stopped.
3: And you know what, attorney? My friend's son was actually thrown in jail the other day for not paying child support. They put you in jail?
6: Oh, they'll put you in jail. They'll slap the cuffs on you real quick. You got to pay.
3: Yeah, but I mean, his money was short or different.
6: Well, now, see, that's his burden. He's got to go down to the courthouse, to the judge, and say, look, Your Honor, I'm no longer in the same financial posture. I've lost my job. I've, you know, taken a pay cut. I got laid off. But you can't just sit around and do nothing.
8: Right.
6: You have to alert the courts and let the judge know and file a modification.
0: So what do you say to those parents who are like, you know what, I don't want to put child support on him or her. You know, I just want to, we could just do this on our own. Do you think that they should still go to court just so they can have that stuff in writing? What do you think on that?
6: Yeah, I do, right? And so because, you know, you have the court order, you have it set in stone, the parents, if they're working amicably together, can have that relationship and say, hey, listen, I had to get my car fixed this month, $2,500 maintenance repair, you know, and you could say, well, you know, I got you next month. But you definitely need something in writing, and it's for the benefit of your child, right? You never know that sports pop up, things pop up, you have to buy instruments for your child. So you definitely want something, I believe, in writing that shows that there is a financial obligation for the child.
4: And if you're a man, you have no legal rights to that child, even if your name is on the birth certificate.
6: Tell him.
4: And you have absolutely no legal rights
6: correct.
4: To that child.
6: Yeah.
4: Because how do you know that you're the father? That's that's correct. How do you know that you're the father?
3: You don't know.
4: Well, that's why you go to court and get a DNA test and then get it signed by a judge, which give you legal rights to your child.
6: Right.
4: But you just can't, because everything is good until it's not.
6: Correct.
4: And then she could say, hey, I'm the custodial parent and keep you from seeing a child. And then you can't do anything because you don't have nothing signed by a judge that's saying that I'm the father.
6: Right. Unless you have a child in wedlock.
4: If the child is born out of wedlock.
6: Correct.
4: You have no legal rights to that child unless you get a DNA test and have something signed by a judge. So what if she send the police over there and the kids with you to pick the kids up and you don't have nothing in writing to show the police officer?
6: Yep. Yeah.
3: So out of wedlock, that's different. But in wedlock, that's you the child, parent, right?
6: Correct.
4: Yeah, wedlock, but out of wedlock. You are not the father until it's signed by a judge.
6: Yeah.
4: And I think that's all states, because I don't care what's on that birth certificate. It don't matter. So just make sure you handle your business.
8: So what's the point in the man signing the birth certificate if nothing happens because his name is on it?
6: Yeah, I think it's more for administrative purposes, right? For record keeping.
8: Okay.
6: But when you have a child outside of wedlock, you know, most states, especially conservative states right down the south, they just don't recognize it, and it's to the point where sometimes where the wife could cheat, right, or commit adultery, get pregnant by another man, and he will still, that, you know, the her mistress or whoever will be considered that child's father.
5: Man.
6: So right. So that that father has Ooh. To delegitimate himself so that the real father comes in. It's a whole...
4: Yeah.
6: A lot.
3: Well, I know, John.
4: You end up in court because a lot of these courts, you end up in probate court too because they won't bastardize a child. I can tell you a whole lot.
8: I see.
4: Yeah, am I right? They don't. A lot of courts won't do it. You'll end up in a bind. I can tell you some horror stories.
6: Yeah.
4: This family court stuff ain't no joke. You better know what you're doing. You better go in there with an attorney that know what they're doing that specifically practice family law.
6: Correct.
4: Don't go in there with a tax attorney.
6: Right. Or a criminal law attorney.
4: Right.
6: Now you just hired your cousin.
4: Because he go to your church. All right, y'all, listen. All right, we're going to be taking your calls on the other side. Get at us. 866-9-R-I-C-K-E-Y. 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
5: Capitol Boulevard, Falls of Neuse, north of Harps Mill Road, and 540 westbound, there is a wreck clearing up at Falls of Neuse Road, exit 14. I'm Jack Hammer with traffic on Foxy 107, 104, the real sound of the Triangle.
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0: lot of men and a lot of women, they don't know what to do in these family court situations. All right, we're going to jump right on, go right to the phones. Good morning.
1: I'm a domiciliary parent on our me and my children's mother case, and I'm trying to put her on child support because the kids been staying with me for the last 5 years, and they're 5 and 6. And I went to court the other day, about 2 days ago, and I had to update the thing because they had it as if they were staying with her. So my question is, what should I do after that?
2: That's a good one. You really just have to stay in contact with the courts, but continue to pursue your claim for child support. Don't let that go. You're the primary parent. You have 2 kids. It is your legal right to actually receive that child support obligation. So just keep going.
0: All right, y'all. I'm an attorney, Cynthia Halls. Good morning.
3: The question is, I wanted to know, why is the payment so high on the loans that these mothers have for the child support?
2: Wow. Okay, so the payment is actually based off of both parents' gross monthly income. So not what you actually net in your pocket. It's what, you know, you actually gross for the year or for the month. So that is how it's calculated. Unfortunately, it's not calculated by what you actually receive after taxes or any other deductions that you may have in your paycheck. So that's why that number is what it is.
0: All right, y'all. I'm with Attorney Cynthia Halls. Good morning.
4: I have a son. Me and his dad have been together for about 25 years. He's 14 years old now. He signed the birth certificate and everything. We're divorced now, but now he's questioning paternity. And we talked about child support, but he said he's not paying child support. He wants to get a paternity. So what rights do I have and what should we do?
2: Yep, so certainly there's 2 rights there. He can certainly request a paternity test. And if obviously in fact that it is his child, he will be obligated to pay the child support. And again, if it is his child, then your separate legal right is that you can enforce that he pay child support if you're going to be the primary caretaker of your teenager.
0: All right. And let everybody know, are there, real quick, I have to ask you, are there any laws changing? Talk about some of the laws that's changing.
2: That's a good one. So there was a major change in the state of Georgia, specifically as it relates to child support. So now non-custodial parents, which are typically the fathers, get a huge, huge break on child support. So they get a major discount. I mean, it's according to their parenting time. So if a judge allocates every other weekend to a dad, they're going to calculate all weekends in that annual year and then deduct that price from that original child support amount. So that's been a really huge change that actually just took place at the top of 2026. So I think that that's going to make its way nationwide. But I think that's very helpful for non-custodial parents because they have to pay child support to the other parent so that the other parent can primarily take care of that child. But then when the child goes back to the non-custodial parent, they need some type of financial relief because they're still paying when the child is with them as well. Mm-hmm. So that's essentially the intent of the lawmakers and why that law just passed.
0: Right. And are you seeing more men get access to the... And we want to say this right here.
2: Yeah.
0: To all the men out here that's not stepping up, doing the right thing, step up.
2: Step up.
0: The child needs you. because you know, you don't want to be in no courtroom or whatever, you know what I'm saying? But, you know, of course we know that there are some good fathers out here, but the men that's not stepping up to the plate, spending time, it don't take no money. Like I'm talking about, take them to the park. The park is free. The beach is free.
2: Yeah.
0: A ride is free. A walk in the whatever is free.
2: Yeah.
0: Your time. The only thing they want is your time. Men and women that's not spending time with the children is so important, and it will damage them mentally and emotionally when they become adults that you didn't spend time with them.
2: Yep.
0: Let everybody know how they can follow you on social media and how you could be reached.
2: Absolutely. So my telephone number is 866-LAW-ROOP. My second line is 404-719-7720. 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Again, that is cynthia.thefamilylawattorney. And I look forward to speaking with you guys soon. Thank you so much for having me.
0: Absolutely. Thank you for coming.
2: Thank y'all.
0: Oh, my God. I love when you show up to the show. Absolutely. Y'all give it up and show your love for Attorney Cynthia Halls, please. More Rick and Smiley Morning Show coming up.
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6: You know her name. Now discover her story. 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When a childhood friend dies in a mysterious accident, Neely will stop at nothing to find the truth. And it's all dropping this Wednesday, starring Maria Stenn. 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Her story from the world of the hit television series Reacher, Frances Neely steps into the spotlight in Neely, a dark, gritty thriller where loyalty, loss, and justice collide. When a childhood friend dies in a mysterious accident, Neely will stop at nothing to find the truth. And it's all dropping this Wednesday, starring Maria Stenn. All 8 episodes of Neely Season 1 premiere September 16th, exclusively on Prime Video, following the Season 4 finale of Reacher. Get ready for the fight of her life.
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11: Traffic is brought to you by Sarasota Bradenton International Airport. Plenty of wrecks in the way, one with injuries on the west side. Gorman Street, north of Western Boulevard at Sullivan Drive. Millbrook Road at Capitol Boulevard. Falls of Neuse, north of Harps Mill Road. And 540 westbound, there is a wreck clearing up at Falls of Neuse Road, exit 14. I'm Jack Hammer with traffic on Foxy 107, 104, the real sound of the triangle.
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Already, Ricky Smiley in the Morning Show. Hey, listen, man, we got a good conversation going on this morning with attorney Cynthia Halls. So happy to have you. Thank you for joining us this morning. We are so excited to come.

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16: All right, y'all, 24 minutes after the hour, y'all got your front page right here. Alfreda's, good morning.
18: Good morning, Ricky. It's Thursday, September 10th. Here's what's going on in the news. What some are calling the billionaire's ball or Trumpapalooza is going on right now in Dallas as Republicans gather for the first ever midterm convention. And President Trump is telling supporters to act like he's running.
19: So I'm asking you to pretend that I'm on the ballot. I'm on the ballot. I'm on the ballot. Just one more time.
18: The president also said that gas prices would come down and the Iran conflict would end. But interestingly enough, none of this is going to happen until after you vote. Trump also made this claim.
19: But we're making a fortune. So if the Republicans win, you win with us and you get $5,000. It will be called the Trump dividend. We'll call it the Trump dividend.
18: FYI, federal law prohibits offering money to influence votes, not to mention that could cost the U.S. more than $1 trillion. The federal government already borrowed $2 trillion just this year. So that $5,000 could eventually hit everyday Americans through higher inflation and interest rates, increased taxes or cuts to programs people depend on. FYI, Forbes estimated that Trump's net worth grew more than $1 billion from last year. So, you know, he said gas prices are going to come down. The conflict's going to end. I already told you that. Inflation has grown way faster than workers' wages. So many families are still dealing with high prices and reduced purchasing power. But sounds like your vote could be worth thousands. In other news, AI safety researchers say there is more than a 10% chance that artificial intelligence could wipe out humanity within the next decade, Ricky, in 10 years. Now, this warning came after Jacob Coxon resigned from Anthropic, accusing it and OpenAI of gambling with our lives by racing towards super intelligent AI without adequate safeguards. Now, bottom line, even some of the people building this technology are afraid that the race for money and dominance is moving faster than safety. So apparently, Ricky, your life and your vote are for sale. So anyway, I hate to be a Debbie Downer, so here's this. It's not Halloween yet, but now you can smell like some of people's favorite Halloween candy. Brock's just dropped a perfume that smells like candy corn.
20: Candy corn.
18: Do you like candy corn?
21: Why, I do.
22: Love it.
18: I love it. I love. So now you can smell like it, and every bottle comes with actual candy corn. So there's that. For info on these stories and more, go to RickySmileyMorningShow.com. 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
26: What up, man? Shout out to the women's team USA basketball squad for mollywhopping Hungary 108-56 yesterday to advance to the semifinal of the Women's FIBA World Cup. Nafisa Carya had 19 points. USA has now won 34 consecutive games in this world tournament. Straight balling. They play the winner of Spain and Australia next, man. So big up to USA team, the women's doing their thing. Now, it's football season, baby. Uh-oh. Is it time for Rock T NFL Picks of the Week?
22: Uh-oh.
26: The sports genius is in the building.
22: Let's
26: I don't give
22: go.
26: You the over or the under. I'm just going to tell you who's going to win the damn game. I'm already 1-0, man, because the season kicked off last night. I picked the Seahawks to beat New England, and they did. Yes, we got San Francisco going to L.A. Just go ahead and put L.A. in the Super Bowl right now. Pick the Rams to win that game. Pittsburgh over Atlanta. Baltimore beats Indianapolis. Buffalo over Houston. I said it. Josh Allen may be the MVP this year.
22: Uh-oh.
26: Chicago over Carolina. Jacksonville over Cleveland. My Detroit Lions will beat the Saints. Tennessee over the Jets. Oh, Baker Mayfield got his new contract with Tampa Bay. But they got Joe Burrow. He's back. Who Dey Nation. Cincinnati will beat Tampa Bay. I'll pick the Chargers over Arizona. Green Bay over Minnesota. The Raiders beats Miami. Philadelphia over Washington. The Dallas Cowboys will beat the Giants. And it's the return of Patrick Mahomes and the Kansas City Chiefs. But guess what? He got that grown man, Coach Sean Payton, on the other side with the Denver Broncos. Pick the Denver Broncos to beat the Kansas City Chiefs.
0: Oh, yeah.
26: Yes. Come on. That's grown man over there, big dog.
1: I don't know about four of them picks, though.
0: Man, Bo Nix healthy again?
26: Man, huh? Bo, come on. Holler at your boy.
1: I don't know.
26: Listen. Follow me on social media at Rock T Holla. Let's talk about it right now.
1: That. I need to go through that because you did that too fast.
26: It's going up right now. It's going up right now. Up.
2: Drop it like it's hot. Drop it like it's hot.
13: So hot
2: and
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21: It's the
1: B-R-A-T. All right. It's the bottom of the album. What's up, Brett?
22: What's up, Ricky? Good morning, everybody. I'm your girl, Brett Tat-Tat, and this is the hot spot where we bring you music, movies, and more. So let's get on off into it. Well, y'all, Tyler Perry's Why Did I Get Married Again is now streaming on Netflix. The whole crew is back except Janet Jackson, and many fans were wondering, was there some drama going on behind the scenes? Well, y'all, Tyler Perry, our boy, is setting the record straight. He said Janet's absence is simply because it came down to her schedule. Check this out.
27: Well, Janet, was, at the time, she was on she was doing a residency in Vegas, so we couldn't work out the time. But who knows what will happen in the future.
22: That's what's up. That's what's up. I'm glad he cleared that up. Now, Janet played Dr. Patricia in the first two movies, so fans will definitely miss her presence. But, y'all, there is a newcomer to the cast, and that is Taraji P. Henson. Now, Taraji wants fans to know that she did not replace Janet, and here's what she had to say.
28: I'm the new kid on the block. This is an established story. These characters are beloved. And here comes this new girl. What's she here for? And, you know, the one thing I didn't want people to misconstrue is that I was replacing Janet. No one can replace Janet Jackson in anything. Okay? Let's just clear that up. And I think Tyler did an amazing job with how he put my character into the story. It made it real.
22: I love that. I love that because she's been rocking with him and he's been rocking with her for years in different movies. And this is just good and I can't wait to see it. And I'm going to tell you, have y'all seen it yet, anybody?
29: No.
0: Not yet.
1: What's
0: okay.
1: It on again?
22: It's streaming on Netflix.
0: Oh.
22: Yep. So y'all can check it out on Netflix. It's streaming right now. All right, y'all, moving on. John Legend says that he and Pharrell made an entire album at the Louis Vuitton headquarters in Paris. While on CBS Mornings, John Legend said this about working with Pharrell.
30: I love Pharrell. He's one of the most important creative minds, not only in music, but fashion and just everything artistic and creative. And just having the benefit of his inspiration, his creativity, and us combining forces to make something special together, it's such a blessing. I'm so glad we were able to do it.
22: Yeah, so he also said that this album has a black James Bond aesthetic, mixing different styles of black music, including gospel, doo-wop, classic soul, afro beats, and hip-hop. Muse is the name of it. It drops October 23rd. All right, y'all, we're going to wrap up the hot spot on that note, but if you miss any part of the show, make sure you check it out on the Ricky Smiley Morning Show podcast, available wherever you get your podcasts, and you can catch me on my social media at SoSoBrat. Coming up next, y'all, we got the White Stone with that praise mixdown. 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
18: This is the Daily Play with Joy Taylor. The defending champs lost their quarterback on the first drive of the game, but they were able to grind out a win with backup Drew Locke. And as we wait to see the severity of Sam Darnold's knee and or hip injury, it's clear that the Seahawks players believe in each other and their coach. The offense struggled when Darnold went out, but Seattle's defense held them.

0: You know her name. Now discover her story from the world of the hit television series Reacher. Frances Neely steps into the spotlight in Neely, a dark, gritty thriller where loyalty, loss, and justice collide. When a childhood friend dies in a mysterious accident, Neely will stop at nothing to find the truth. And it's all dropping this Wednesday, starring Maria Stinn. All 8 episodes of Neely Season 1 premiere September 16th, exclusively on Prime Video, following the Season 4 finale of Reacher. Get ready for the fight of her life.
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Moxie 107, 104, the real sound of the triangle. Good Thursday morning. This is Karen Clark back from a nice little couple of days off and ready to get into it with you. You know, we still got our camo contest going on. It's your chance to win some free money. I got details on the way.

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0: sound of the triangle. 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

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You know we're trying to take you back to the 2000s, right? Yeah, I'm talking about the R&B Rewind. It is coming up on September 25th, and it's a show you don't want to miss. 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

104, the real sound of the triangle. This is Karen Clark. Wondering if we will ever see Chris Rock at the Oscars again. Well, there is an answer to that. I got details on the way. Right now, it's that moment because you're of a certain age where you don't know, is she playing Michael McDonald or is she playing Regulator? Which one? Which one? Because it could go either way. All right, it's Michael McDonald. You know when you don't hear the rap coming in, you know who it is.

0: Foxy 107, 104, the real sound of the triangle. New music from Tank. That one is called Yes. So it's been 4 years, four long years since Will Smith slapped Chris Rock on stage on live TV at the Oscars. That was a moment because I couldn't even really, I was watching the Oscars, couldn't tell what happened. I had to get on Twitter to see what they had edited out on our live TV stream. Whew, that was a night. That was crazy. Okay. Will Chris ever get on stage again at the Oscars? He says, yes, he will get on stage again, but only if he is nominated. So no more accidental smacks for him.
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21: 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I repeat, that

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0: The Soul Series presents R&B Rewind, Millennial Edition. Taking over the Martin Marietta Center, 2 East South Street, Friday, September 25th. 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

Foxy 107, 104, the real sound of the triangle. This is Karen Clark. And about a week or so ago, Rhapsody was in the studio and we talked about her tribute to Lauryn Hill at the BET Awards. 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
1: What up, Riley? 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

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Karen Clark hanging out with you on this Thursday. And something is happening that we all need to pay attention to regarding Stevie Wonder. Details in 7 minutes.

0: Foxy 107-104. That's new music from Eric Bellinger. It's called Cry in Front of You. This is Karen Clark, and I told you there was some big stuff happening with Stevie Wonder. You may have heard by now that he is going on tour. Now let's get to the most important part. Why does Europe have 11 show dates and we only have 6? That's number one. That's where I want to start. Number two, the closest he's coming to us is D.C., which isn't that bad. I mean, I will definitely travel to D.C. to see Stevie Wonder. Tickets went on sale today. That D.C. show is Monday, November 23rd, if you want to check it out. But yes, Stevie Wonder is going on tour. I still need somebody to explain why Germany has 2 shows and we don't have 1. Get back to me on that. Thank you.
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This is Karen Clark. Getting out of here. DL Hughley's coming up at 3 o'clock, but I've got your motivation moment. Remember, you are allowed to change your mind. You can change your mind about the job, about the relationship, about the goal, even the version of yourself you thought you were supposed to be. Changing direction doesn't mean you failed. Sometimes it means you've learned enough to know that you want something different. So give yourself permission to make new choices with the information and wisdom you have today. Okay. I will talk to you tomorrow morning at 10 a.m. Here's Beyonce on Foxy 107 104.

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2: 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And you want to do that today. Now, let's get down to some trending. Oh, my goodness. Did you see Tim Scott?
3: Man. Super cool.
2: I mean, I don't want to call him Uncle Sam, but I kind of want to call him Uncle Tom. I want to call him something. Sam. Did you see him screaming?
3: Like he a preacher or something, man. Super coon. Come on, man.
2: Yelling and shouting, saying crazy things like, you know, they hate our culture. They hate what it means to be American. He's thumping on his chest. And then he started talking crazy stuff, talking about, we're talking about Jesus. And, you know, I said, the King of Kings. I mean, what is really happening with this dude? Has he lost his mind?
3: You know, that coon juice don't, you know, it has side effects. It has side effects.
2: I mean, the coon juice is flowing. I'm about sick and tired of it. I don't know. I just was embarrassed, you know. And I don't know. I hope pretty soon that this is going to be over because I'm sick of him. Anyway, the other thing that's trending quite heavily is this whole thing with Fat Joe and the comments about the N-word.
3: Oh, come on, man.
2: I mean, he is black, though, right?
3: His daddy is Afro-Cuban.
2: I'm just saying. I don't know. I don't know how you feel about it. My thing is, you know, a lot of people are saying just because your proximity to blackness, you know, is such, it doesn't mean that you can use the N-word.
3: What's the line? So if he does a DNA test and it says, oh, he's 30%, 40%, whatever, you know, whatever it is, where's the line? Because I need to know personally.
4: And not to mention.
2: Skip, I know you
3: do. You too. Stop playing.
2: Leave me alone.
4: And not to mention, they're a little late with that. I mean, he's been using it for quite some time. So.
3: Dude, I ain't got no problem. That's my dude right there. That's my dude.
2: The crazy thing is people are saying, you know, the question shouldn't be, are you able to use it? But the question should be, why do you want to use it?
3: Well, suppose he feels that's what he is. If his dad is black, Afro-Cuban, I'm just saying, well, I don't know. I ain't seen his dad, but he's saying.
2: Mama say he black. He black.
3: It is what it is.
2: That's what's trending.
1: 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It's the D.L. 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
1: The United States is banning dairy products, most alcoholic beverages, and motorcycles from Canada. The White House said the ban will take effect in 3 weeks and comes after Canada imposed retaliatory tariffs on $20 billion in U.S. imports earlier. Now, the administration also added numerous products, including mattresses, lamps, motorboats, golf carts. What is wrong with
2: us? He's so stupid. First of all, it's called retaliatory tariffs. That means you did it first. That's like getting it mad at somebody for hitting you back. Like you punch somebody and you mad. How dare you hit me back? Wait a minute.
1: Right.
2: Stupid.
3: So much for being allies.
1: So much for being allies. Well, a new drug dreamed up by AI appeared to make people younger on paper. The experimental pill nudged down biological age markers in a 12-week trial of people who, those on placebos or no treatment, generally didn't see the same shift. Now, the company uses AI to look for proteins associated with disease and to create new molecules that might counteract them. And the pill was actually envisioned to halt or reverse patients who had chronic lung disease.
2: Wow. Did you see the latest thing on AI? They said the experts, people who have developed it, said that if they are not...
1: It's going to kill us.
2: In 10 years, it will destroy us.
1: Well, they say what it has done, they've learned to sync up with each other after they attacked each other. And what they do is they learn who you are. They learn what your habits are. I mean, it's very scary.
2: And all the guardrails that they're supposed to protect and it's escaping in and getting around. Like, oh, man.
1: Yep.
2: Didn't we see this on, was that Terminator?
1: AI.
2: Didn't we see
1: this? Yeah. AI, Terminator. I mean, iRobot, all of them.
3: Bye, y'all.
4: So this is interesting. So a woman, she was on my time. She was actually, she said, when a man makes money, he's expected to share if he has money. If a woman has money, then she's taught she doesn't need a man.
3: Yep.
4: If a man has a lot of money, he is taught that to share or to spend it or he's selfish.
2: Take care.
3: True.
4: If a woman has a lot of money, she's taught that she doesn't need a man and to keep her money. I think that's inherently true. That's what I would say. Let's hear a little bit of the audio.
5: Man with money is expected to share, but a woman with money is told she doesn't need a man. Same income, totally different rules. Let me explain before you get mad. In our culture, men are taught from day one that if they're not earning, they're failing. If they can't provide, they're not real men. If they don't pick up the check, they're broke or stingy. A man's value is often reduced to his financial output. Now flip the script. When women become successful, we don't expect them to carry anybody. In fact, we celebrate it as a form of freedom. Yes, queen, you're independent. She doesn't need a man. He's expected to provide, but she's expected to escape. Because if we really want partnership, then we need to stop placing all the financial burden on one side while celebrating freedom on the other.
4: That's what they're saying. Do you agree with that? I think, first off, she is a prophet and she needs to be bubble wrapped and protected.
6: At all costs.
4: At all costs. But I believe that there's some merit to what she's saying. So 877-242-2426.
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4: We're going to begin to your calls in a bit. 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Hughley Show.
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1: You look like you can handle all of this.
4: Can you book all
1: Don't say action? Don't say it.
4: I remember this girl. This girl said, it's something in your eye. And this dude said, all that ass. And I fell out.
1: Remember that time that chick had that stroke?
4: No.
1: He was gonna pick her up.
4: No.
1: He was like,
4: hey. What's wrong? Your friend was talking. Why you talking like that?
1: She had a stroke.
4: I did. I was like, oh my God.
1: Well, let me get you a drink.
0: The funniest radio show is on the D.L. Hughley Show. Never would have made it.
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0: 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Yeah, thanks for listening. It's the DL Hughley Show. And we're back.
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0: the question we're asking. So a woman, she says this.
1: Man with money is expected to share, but a woman with money is told she doesn't need a man. Same income, totally different rules. Let me explain before you get mad. In our culture, men are taught from day one that if they're not earning, they're failing. If they can't provide, they're not real men. If they don't pick up the check, they're broke or stingy. A man's value is often reduced to his financial output. Now flip the script. When women become successful, we don't expect them to carry anybody. In fact, we celebrate it as a form of freedom. Yes, queen, you're independent. She doesn't need a man.
0: Do you think that she has a point? We're going to go to our social media platform. Do you think she has a point, especially, okay, what did they say?
2: So we have Robert from South Dakota, and Robert says, not only does she have a point, I think she might be a poet.
0: I think that if a man has money and doesn't spend it, he is referred to as cheap.
3: Expected to provide. You got to, you know.
0: Yes. If a woman has money, she, you know, is hers. You know?
4: Yeah.
0: I see you conjuring up.
4: I'm not conjuring. I'm just thinking.
0: I see you mulling over this. With
4: I am.
5: Clothing a purse is what yes. you do.
3: We've all heard of women say, what's yours is mine and what's mine is mine.
4: Well, I also think I think you guys are being highly judgmental.
3: A little bit.
4: Because I feel as though, first of all, that's society, what, the fact that I think something or feel something?
0: Yeah.
4: I believe that we are socialized this way from very early on. I think men tend to believe, as you say, you are supposed to provide and protect. You say that as part
0: not
4: of the things
0: men.
4: That you stand. But I'm saying for the most part, you know, I've heard you say a lot of times, don't pull your wallet out and embarrass me like
0: that. Anymore.
4: Yeah, you do.
0: Not anymore, no.
4: But we set it up that way. We set it up that way to make men believe that they are supposed to provide that, right?
0: Yeah.
4: Even when you look at the law historically, women, and you know I'll chase you down to get
0: yeah,
4: it.
0: You will.
4: The law was also against us in that we could not own our own businesses. We couldn't get a loan. Yeah. We couldn't buy a car. Yeah. We couldn't buy a house because back in the day, men were supposed to provide that. And so I think now that women are more educated, making more money, I think all the things that society taught us that a man is supposed to provide for you, you can now buy on your own. I don't think that we're out teaching women that you don't need a man, because I don't know one who don't need one. Right. Everybody wants one. Right. Now, do I need one to pay? Yeah. No, but I would like one to.
0: Yeah.
4: Nothing wrong with that.
0: We got more of your calls coming up. This woman says this.
1: He's expected to provide, but she's expected to escape, because if we really want partnership, then we need to stop placing all the financial burden on one side while celebrating freedom on the other.
0: Does she have a point? 877-242-2426. It's the D.L. 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
0: Don't miss Love and R&B tonight right after the show on Foxy 107-104. But first, let's take another look at traffic in the Triangle.
8: 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One wreck left on the roads as traffic thins out through the Triangle. Smith Level Road south of Culbreth Road at Rockhaven Road. I'm Jack Hammer with traffic on Foxy 107-104, the real sound of the Triangle.
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8: 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All right, how's traffic doing?
9: Early wrecks are cleared up and out of the way. 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
1: 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How's it looking out there?
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1: 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But first, let's take another look at traffic in the Triangle.
5: Couple of new wrecks in the way. 40 East at Highway 147, Durham Freeway. One with injuries on 1010 Road at Blaney Franks Road and New Bern Avenue at Tarboro Street. I'm Jack Hammer with traffic on Foxy 107-104, the real sound of the Triangle.
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0: 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Hughley Show. So Monday, what had happened was, the Monday we asked the question, did did feisty broads destroy the Black family?
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3: Now it's time for what you need to know with the one and only Sybil Wilkes.
4: It's Sybil Wilkes with what we need to know. Police in Jackson, Mississippi are actively treating the death of the 29-year-old black woman, Tasia Fortune, as a homicide after her body was found hanging from a tree behind a vacant home as Police Chief Rochelle Brackney awaits final autopsy findings. In artificial intelligence, safety researcher Evan Hubinger at Anthropic warns there is a greater than 10% chance that AI extinguishes humanity within the next decade, coming shortly after the researcher Jacob Coxon resigned over a lack of adequate safety protocols. The Trump administration confirms it will not end temporary protected status for over 170,000 Salvadoran immigrants, ensuring legal protections and work authorizations remain intact. And in sports, Seattle Seahawks defeated the New England Patriots 13-10 in the NFL season opener, while week one continues in Australia as the Rams battle the 49ers. I'm Sybil Wilkes. Be informed, be empowered.
3: Thank you so very much, Sybil. Jazzman.
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3: 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Hughley Show coming up. It's the D.L. Hughley Show.
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9: Two new wrecks have popped up, Piney Grove Wilbon Road and Ralph Stevens Road in Holly Springs, and in Knightdale, a hit and run on Knightdale Boulevard east of 540 at Henton Oaks Boulevard. I'm Jack Hammer with traffic on Foxy 107, 104, the real sound of the triangle.
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0: Jazz man.
1: What, man?
0: Tell these good people what is trending.
1: Well, you think the summer's over after Labor Day? 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And you want to do that today. Now, let's get down to some trending. Oh, my goodness. Did you see Tim Scott?
2: Man. Super cool.
1: I mean, I don't want to call him Uncle Sam, but I kind of want to call him Uncle Tom. I want to call him something. Sam. Did you see him screaming?
2: Like he a preacher or something, man. Super coon. Come on, man.
1: Yelling and shouting, saying crazy things like, you know, they hate our culture. They hate what it means to be American. He's thumping on his chest. And then he started talking crazy stuff, talking about we're talking about Jesus. And, you know, I said the King of Kings. I mean, what is really happening with this dude? Has he lost his mind?
2: You know, that coon juice don't, you know, it has side effects. It has side effects.
1: I mean, the coon juice is flowing. I'm about sick and tired of it. I don't know. I just was embarrassed, you know. And I don't know. I hope pretty soon that this is going to be over because I'm sick of him. Anyway, the other thing that's trending quite heavily is this whole thing with Fat Joe and the comments about the N-word.
2: Oh, come on, man.
1: I mean, he is black, though, right?
2: His daddy is Afro-Cuban.
1: I'm just saying. I mean, but I mean, I don't know. I don't know how you feel about it. My thing is, you know, a lot of people are saying just because your proximity to blackness, you know, is such, it doesn't mean that you can use the N-word.
2: What's the line? So if he does a DNA test and it says, oh, he's 30%, 40%, whatever, you know, whatever it is, where's the line? Because I need to know personally.
3: And not to mention.
1: Skip, I know you do.
2: You too.
1: Know.
2: Stop playing.
1: Leave me alone.
3: And not to mention, they're a little late with that. I mean, he's been using it for quite some time. So.
2: Dude, I ain't got no problem. That's my dude right there. That's my dude.
1: The crazy thing is people are saying, you know, the question shouldn't be, are you able to use it? But the question should be, why do you want to use it?
2: Well, suppose he feels that's what he is. If his dad is black, Afro-Cuban, I'm just saying, well, I don't know. I ain't seen his dad, but he's saying.
1: Mama say he black. Mama say he black. Yeah, he black.
2: It is what it is.
1: That's what's trending.
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0: You're listening to Love & R&B with KG Smooth. What's trending in R&B? Well, Victoria Monet has announced her Frequency of Love tour. It's going to kick off on October 27th to my people in Raleigh and end it December 17th in San Francisco, California. General tickets go on sale on next Wednesday, September the 16th. So get ready for that. Also trending, Spotify and Live Nation are bringing R&B and Live to Dallas on November the 1st for a one-day festival at the Pavilion at Toyota Music Factory. Oh, that's where I saw Erykah Badu back in December. This show is going to be headlined by Erykah Badu, who just recently released her first album in 16 years, Before the World Blows, with The Alchemist. The festival is also going to feature her, Destin Conrad, and K-1. And finally, trending, get ready. We are going back to the Pank. It's been announced that the third and final season of P-Valley will premiere on Starz, a two-episode premiere on December the 4th. So yeah, back to Chuckalisa. It's been a long time. I think, when did that show end? It took the hiatus, what, like 3-4 years ago? Like 4 years ago? That's crazy work. But we glad it's back. And that's what's trending with Love and R&B.
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1: Hey, if you say they different, then treat them like they nothing like the rest. We love telling people they different, but then turn around and give them the same treatment that we give everybody else. Same lack of communication, same inconsistency, same bare minimum, same excuses. And then you get confused that they start feeling like everybody else. If somebody actually stands out to you, your actions should make them feel like that. Not because they need like special treatment every day, but because you recognize their value. You can't keep telling somebody they different and then treating them like they replaceable. And eventually they gonna start believing your actions instead of your words. So if you say they different, love them different. Protect them different. Communicate different. Show up different. Because somebody telling you that you special means absolutely nothing when you being treated like everybody else.
0: Hey, shout out to him, because that is so true. People just be saying stuff to be saying it, and their actions be the total opposite. Wild work. Stay with me. The vibes continue. This is Love and R&B.

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